It's written as if God is talking right to you. Jesus Calling, this devotional that I go to often. And I just happen to open it up to this page, which is perfectly fitting for this song. I am involved in each moment of your life. God involved in every moment of our lives.

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There's a kind of love that takes you just as you are right now. But that kind of love can't help but make you brand new. 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
3: As a dad myself, who waited 7 years for my first child, somebody asked me, would you do it again? And I was like, absolutely. Which sparked kind of this idea in my mind. Jesus endured the most horrific death of all, and he's a better dad than I am. So he would have said yes without skipping a beat for us. And I just thought that was a really powerful perspective.
4: I'd do it again.
5: I don't even know how I started listening to K-Love. I just came across it, I guess. They had the message for today. They said, whatever you're going through, you got to find the good in your bad situation. Honestly, I was getting mad every time that I heard it. I raised my hand to the sky, and I yelled out to God. I was like, where's the good in this? Tell me I've lost everything. For the first time in my life, I heard him say, would you have come back? It's not for this. And whew, that is the day that changed my life. I told God, I said, you know, I don't know how it's going to look when life your way, but I can't do it my way anymore. And I gave my life to him.
0: Don't just request a song. Tell us why it matters. Your song, your story. Call

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1: If you can play "The Lord Will Provide" by Passion, the live version, that'd be awesome. That was my first time ever at a Passion conference.
0: Oh, you were there at that Passion conference when that song was recorded? So, wait, were you singing along?
1: Yeah, I was.
0: So it's kind of like you're on K-Love too. Every time that song plays, your voice is in the background.
1: Yep, that's true.

0: K-Love, I'm Kelly. 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I'll tell you who it is and how you can hear it next.
1: For years I've run the fast lane.

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0: Mercy me. That's Make It Well on K-Love. I'm Kelly. I think I freaked someone out in traffic the other day. I was trying to be nice, but probably freaked them out a little. I'll tell you what happened next.
1: I want to dance like David. I want a faith like Paul. I want to sing like Silas tearing down the prison walls. I want to face that fire.

0: One man, one a five-story building, one basketball, one tiny basketball hoop, and no quitting till he makes the shot. Will it be a swish or a miss? I'm Kelly. Carlos from the K-Love Morning Show is shooting hoops from the roof of the K-Love building until he finally makes the shot. 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
4: Tell those demons.
3: And it really comes from a journey of battling depression, anxiety through different seasons of my life. The enemy has tried to attack my mind, but I've learned there's real power in the name of Jesus. When his name is spoken, darkness has to leave.
4: Darkness has to leave up in the inside.
3: Oh. I hope this song reminds you that there's hope and there's freedom in the name of Jesus.
5: I just know that each day that I would tune in, it had such a powerful impact, not only in my life, but on my heart and my capability to walk through that dark season with joy and hope. And I think that's the biggest thing that God has spoken to me. And I think he used this station, Instrumental, to be able to say, against all odds, not just surviving the situation, but thriving. And that was amazing to me.
1: This next song has been fixing bad days since it came out. K-Love. K-Love.

0: the words you didn't know you needed to hear.
1: Whenever I'm just going through a hard time.
0: They are in this song.
1: It gives me so much security to sing that song and know that the Lord is with me.
0: K-Love.

0: You hear something long enough, and whether it's right or wrong, you start to believe it. 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What lie I believe for years until a mechanic set me straight. 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
1: This is the moment.

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1: It's been a long year. 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

I'm Lori with you here at the K-Love Afternoon Show. I think I found the most common lie that people tell themselves every single summer. The funny thing is, you're probably planning to tell yourself this exact lie later today. Coming up, I'll tell you what it is after CeCe Winans.

Hey, if you would like the K-Love team to be praying with you today, our K-Love pastors, let us know your prayer request. 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

Just a suggestion, in case you want to be able to dip out of work for 30 minutes and run to Costco for a hot dog, there is a soundtrack to that adventure, and it's this song. Did we happen to do that last week here at the Caleb Afternoon Show? We did. And the video and the song is posted over on Instagram,

Listen, we just went big with Mother's Day, and Father's Day is right around the corner. It is not time to slow down. We cannot forget the papas out there. I'm Lori, with you here at the Caleb Afternoon Show. It too often happens like that, doesn't it? We get massages and pedicures and all the things for mama, well-deserved. And dads, I'm sorry for the candy bars and the socks that we just purchased the day before. You know what I'm saying? For all the moments, I know the tendency of dads. My friend works with the ministry for dads, and she said one of the things I've learned pretty quickly is that dads would rather do nothing than get it wrong. And so for the dads that continued to get it wrong and they continued to engage and lead,

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My patio is no longer mine, and I'll explain why I think they're charging me rent next on K-Love.

0: Okay, remind me again, Jeff, where are you calling from?
1: North Dakota. I grew up in Pasadena, California, so.
0: What? How did you get to North Dakota, Jeff?
1: Well, I was a pastor.
0: Really?
1: Like that. Yeah, I'm re-